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4: Good evening, West Central Saskatchewan. Here's what's coming up in your three-day forecast. The skies are looking clear with a few clouds this evening. Winds are coming in from the north around 20 kilometers with regional lows of 10. Tomorrow, starting off the day with sunshine and clear skies, our central and southern regions becoming a mix of sun and cloud in the afternoon, with a 60% chance of showers and a risk of a thunderstorm. Winds are coming in from the east up to 30 kilometers tomorrow, with highs around 30. The north staying clear tomorrow evening, while our central and southern regions continue to be partly cloudy with that

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1: The town of Leader is hosting necklace making at the Comm Center on August 12th at 1:30 for just $5. 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
4: Now, your West Central Online weather.
5: Good evening, West Central Saskatchewan. Here's what's coming up in your three-day forecast. The skies are looking clear with a few clouds this evening. Winds are coming in from the north around 20 kilometers with regional lows of 10.

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6: Good evening, West Central Saskatchewan. Here's what's coming up in your 3-day forecast. The skies are looking clear with a few clouds this evening. Winds are coming in from the north around 20 kilometers with regional lows of 10. Tomorrow, starting off the day with sunshine and clear skies, our central and southern regions becoming a mix of sun and cloud in the afternoon, with a 60% chance of showers and a risk of a thunderstorm. Winds are coming in from the east up to 30 kilometers tomorrow, with highs around 30. The north staying clear tomorrow evening, while our central and southern regions continue to be partly cloudy with that 60% chance of showers clearing overnight, with those winds staying around 30 kilometers, becoming light later on, with lows of 13. Friday looks to be sunny with clear skies throughout the day with highs of 33 and lows of 14. I'm Terrence Vosch with your West Central Online weather.
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1: The Kindersland District Plains Museum has launched their annual raffle fundraiser. 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

0: 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It's Canada's team. And CJYM 1330 is here with every pitch, stolen base, and home run.
1: Guerrero with a fly ball to right. He's hit it well. It is gone.
0: 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We bring the game. 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
1: Got him! And strikes out Cody Bellinger, and the Blue Jays have done it.
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11: Good evening, West Central Saskatchewan. Here's what's coming up in your 3-day forecast. The skies are looking clear with a few clouds this evening. Winds are coming in from the north around 20 kilometers with regional lows of 10. Tomorrow, starting off the day with sunshine and clear skies, our central and southern regions becoming a mix of sun and cloud in the afternoon, with a 60% chance of showers and a risk of a thunderstorm. Winds are coming in from the east up to 30 kilometers tomorrow with highs around 30. The north staying clear tomorrow evening, while our central and southern regions continue to be partly cloudy with that 60% chance of showers clearing overnight, with those winds staying around 30 kilometers, becoming light later on with lows of 13. Friday looks to be sunny with clear skies throughout the day with highs of 33 and lows of 14. I'm Terrence Vosch with your West Central Online weather.
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0: 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It's Canada's team. And CJYM 1330 is here with every pitch, stolen base, and home run.
1: Guerrero with a fly ball to right. He's hit it well. 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
1: 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Strikes out Cody Bellinger, and the Blue Jays have done it.
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3: Good evening, West Central Saskatchewan. Here's what's coming up in your three-day forecast. The skies are looking clear with a few clouds this evening. Winds are coming in from the north around 20 kilometers with regional lows of 10. Tomorrow, starting off the day with sunshine and clear skies, our central and southern regions becoming a mix of sun and cloud in the afternoon, with a 60% chance of showers and a risk of a thunderstorm. Winds are coming in from the east up to 30 kilometers tomorrow, with highs around 30. The north staying clear tomorrow evening, while our central and southern regions continue to be partly cloudy with that 60% chance of showers clearing overnight, with those winds staying around 30 kilometers, becoming light later on, with lows of 13. Friday looks to be sunny with clear skies throughout the day with highs of 33 and lows of 14. I'm Terrence Vosch with your West Central Online weather.
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5: Good evening, West Central Saskatchewan. Here's what's coming up in your three-day forecast. The skies are looking clear with a few clouds this evening. Winds are coming in from the north around 20 kilometers with regional lows of 10. Tomorrow, starting off the day with sunshine and clear skies, our central and southern regions becoming a mix of sun and cloud in the afternoon, with a 60% chance of showers and a risk of a thunderstorm. Winds are coming in from the east up to 30 kilometers tomorrow, with highs around 30. The north staying clear tomorrow evening, while our central and southern regions continue to be partly cloudy with that 60% chance of showers clearing overnight, with those winds staying around 30 kilometers, becoming light later on, with lows of 13. Friday looks to be sunny with clear skies throughout the day, with highs of 33 and lows of 14. I'm Terrence Vosch with your West Central Online weather.
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5: Good evening, West Central Saskatchewan. Here's what's coming up in your three-day forecast. The skies are looking clear with a few clouds this evening. Winds are coming in from the north around 20 kilometers with regional lows of 10. Tomorrow, starting off the day with sunshine and clear skies, our central and southern regions becoming a mix of sun and cloud in the afternoon, with a 60% chance of showers and a risk of a thunderstorm. Winds are coming in from the east up to 30 kilometers tomorrow, with highs around 30. The north staying clear tomorrow evening, while our central and southern regions continue to be partly cloudy with that 60% chance of showers clearing overnight, with those winds staying around 30 kilometers, becoming light later on, with lows of 13. Friday looks to be sunny with clear skies throughout the day, with highs of 33 and lows of 14. I'm Terrence Vosch with your West Central Online weather.
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1: Kindersley Community Connection presents the third annual Meet a Machine at the Kindersley and District Plains Museum on August 29th from 10 to 2. 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That's the third annual Meet a Machine at the Kindersley Museum on August 29th from 10 to 2. And if you have an event or a fundraiser to share for your community, you can post it for free on the West Central online events page.
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shivered in the heat. I was feeling like a stranger in a strange land. You know where people play games with the night. God, it was too hot to sleep. I followed the sound of a jukebox coming from up the levee. All of a sudden I could hear somebody whistling from right behind me.

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0: 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It's Canada's team. And CJYM 1330 is here with every pitch, stolen base, and home run.
1: Guerrero with a fly ball to right. He's hit it well. It is gone.
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1: 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Jeff Hoffman strikes out Cody Bellinger, and the Blue Jays have done it.
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5: Good evening, West Central Saskatchewan. Here's what's coming up in your 3-day forecast. The skies are looking clear with a few clouds this evening. Winds are coming in from the north around 20 kilometers with regional lows of 10. Tomorrow, starting off the day with sunshine and clear skies, our central and southern regions becoming a mix of sun and cloud in the afternoon, with a 60% chance of showers and a risk of a thunderstorm. Winds are coming in from the east up to 30 kilometers tomorrow, with highs around 30. The north staying clear tomorrow evening, while our central and southern regions continue to be partly cloudy with that 60% chance of showers clearing overnight, with those winds staying around 30 kilometers, becoming light later on, with lows of 13. Friday looks to be sunny with clear skies throughout the day, with highs of 33 and lows of 14. I'm Terrence Vosch with your West Central Online weather.
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4: Good evening, West Central Saskatchewan. Here's what's coming up in your three-day forecast. The skies are looking clear with a few clouds this evening. Winds are coming in from the north around 20 kilometers with regional lows of 10. Tomorrow, starting off the day with sunshine and clear skies, our central and southern regions becoming a mix of sun and cloud in the afternoon, with a 60% chance of showers and a risk of a thunderstorm. Winds are coming in from the east up to 30 kilometers tomorrow, with highs around 30. The north staying clear tomorrow evening, while our central and southern regions continue to be partly cloudy with that 60% chance of showers clearing overnight, with those winds staying around 30 kilometers, becoming light later on, with lows of 13. Friday looks to be sunny with clear skies throughout the day with highs of 33 and lows of 14. I'm Terrence Vosch with your West Central Online weather.
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0: Blue Jays baseball is more than a game. It's Canada's team. And CJYM 1330 is here with every pitch, stolen base, and home run.
1: Guerrero with a fly ball to right. He's hit it well. It is gone.
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1: Got him! Jeff Hoffman strikes out Cody Bellinger, and the Blue Jays have done it.
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2: Good evening, West Central Saskatchewan. Here's what's coming up in your three-day forecast. The skies are looking clear with a few clouds this evening. Winds are coming in from the north around 20 kilometers with regional lows of 10. Tomorrow, starting off the day with sunshine and clear skies, our central and southern regions becoming a mix of sun and cloud in the afternoon, with a 60% chance of showers and a risk of a thunderstorm. Winds are coming in from the east up to 30 kilometers tomorrow with highs around 30. The north staying clear tomorrow evening, while our central and southern regions continue to be partly cloudy with that 60% chance of showers clearing overnight, with those winds staying around 30 kilometers, becoming light later on, with lows of 13. Friday looks to be sunny with clear skies throughout the day, with highs of 33 and lows of 14. I'm Terrence Vosch with your West Central Online weather.
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3: Good morning, West Central Saskatchewan. Here's what's coming up in your three-day forecast. Today we're starting off with sunshine and clear skies across the region, though our central and southern regions are looking to become a mix of sun and cloud this afternoon, with a 60% chance of showers and a risk of a thunderstorm. Winds are coming in from the east around 30 kilometers this morning, with highs up to 30. The north is staying clear this evening, while our central and southern regions continue to be partly cloudy with a 60% chance of showers, though we should see that clearing overnight. Those winds are staying around 30 kilometers, becoming light later this evening, with lows of 13. Tomorrow looks to be sunny with clear skies throughout the day across west central, with highs of 33 and lows of 14. Saturday starting off with sunshine and clear skies, and we'll be seeing highs up to 39. Our north and central regions becoming cloudy with a 30% chance of showers Saturday evening, while the south remains clear with lows of 17. I'm Terrence Vosh with your West Central Online weather.
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0: 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And CJYM 1330 is here with every pitch, stolen base, and home run.
1: Guerrero with a fly ball to right. He's hit it well. It is gone.
0: 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You bring the hot dogs and peanuts.
1: Got him! F. Hoffman strikes out Cody Bellinger, and the Blue Jays have done it.
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3: Good morning, West Central Saskatchewan. Here's what's coming up in your three-day forecast. Today we're starting off with sunshine and clear skies across the region, though our central and southern regions are looking to become a mix of sun and cloud this afternoon, with a 60% chance of showers and a risk of a thunderstorm. Winds are coming in from the east around 30 kilometers this morning, with highs up to 30. The north is staying clear this evening, while our central and southern regions continue to be partly cloudy with a 60% chance of showers, though we should see that clearing overnight. Those winds are staying around 30 kilometers, becoming light later this evening, with lows of 13. Tomorrow looks to be sunny with clear skies throughout the day across West Central with highs of 33 and lows of 14. Saturday starting off with sunshine and clear skies, and we'll be seeing highs up to 39. Our north and central regions becoming cloudy with a 30% chance of showers Saturday evening, while the south remains clear with lows of 17. I'm Terrence Vosh with your West Central online weather.
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3: Good morning, West Central Saskatchewan. Here's what's coming up in your three-day forecast. Today we're starting off with sunshine and clear skies across the region, though our central and southern regions are looking to become a mix of sun and cloud this afternoon, with a 60% chance of showers and a risk of a thunderstorm. Winds are coming in from the east around 30 kilometers this morning, with highs up to 30. The north is staying clear this evening, while our central and southern regions continue to be partly cloudy with a 60% chance of showers, though we should see that clearing overnight. Those winds are staying around 30 kilometers, becoming light later this evening, with lows of 13. Tomorrow looks to be sunny with clear skies throughout the day across west central, with highs of 33 and lows of 14. Saturday starting off with sunshine and clear skies, and we'll be seeing highs up to 39. Our north and central regions becoming cloudy with a 30% chance of showers Saturday evening, while the south remains clear with lows of 17. I'm Terrence Vosh with your West Central online weather.
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3: Good morning, West Central Saskatchewan. Here's what's coming up in your three-day forecast. Today we're starting off with sunshine and clear skies across the region, though our central and southern regions are looking to become a mix of sun and cloud this afternoon, with a 60% chance of showers and a risk of a thunderstorm. Winds are coming in from the east around 30 kilometers this morning, with highs up to 30. The north is staying clear this evening, while our central and southern regions continue to be partly cloudy with a 60% chance of showers, though we should see that clearing overnight. Those winds are staying around 30 kilometers, becoming light later this evening, with lows of 13. Tomorrow looks to be sunny with clear skies throughout the day across West Central with highs of 33 and lows of 14. Saturday starting off with sunshine and clear skies, and we'll be seeing highs up to 39. Our north and central regions becoming cloudy with a 30% chance of showers Saturday evening, while the south remains clear with lows of 17. I'm Terrence Vosh with your West Central online weather.
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1: Guerrero with a fly ball to right. He's hit it well. It is gone.
0: 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We bring the game. You bring the hot dogs and peanuts.
1: Got him! And strikes out Cody Bellinger, and the Blue Jays have done it.
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3: Good morning, West Central Saskatchewan. Here's what's coming up in your three-day forecast. Today we're starting off with sunshine and clear skies across the region, though our central and southern regions are looking to become a mix of sun and cloud this afternoon, with a 60% chance of showers and a risk of a thunderstorm. Winds are coming in from the east around 30 kilometers this morning, with highs up to 30. The north is staying clear this evening, while our central and southern regions continue

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3: Good morning, West Central Saskatchewan. Here's what's coming up in your three-day forecast. Today we're starting off with sunshine and clear skies across the region, though our central and southern regions are looking to become a mix of sun and cloud this afternoon, with a 60% chance of showers and a risk of a thunderstorm. Winds are coming in from the east around 30 kilometers this morning, with highs up to 30. The north is staying clear this evening, while our central and southern regions continue to be partly cloudy with a 60% chance of showers, though we should see that clearing overnight. Those winds are staying around 30 kilometers, becoming light later this evening, with lows of 13. Tomorrow looks to be sunny with clear skies throughout the day across West Central with highs of 33 and lows of 14. Saturday starting off with sunshine and clear skies, and we'll be seeing highs up to 39. Our north and central regions becoming cloudy with a 30% chance of showers Saturday evening, while the south remains clear with lows of 17. I'm Terrence Vosh with your West Central online weather.
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3: Good morning, West Central Saskatchewan. Here's what's coming up in your three-day forecast. Today we're starting off with sunshine and clear skies across the region, though our central and southern regions are looking to become a mix of sun and cloud this afternoon, with a 60% chance of showers and a risk of a thunderstorm. Winds are coming in from the east around 30 kilometers this morning, with highs up to 30. The north is staying clear this evening, while our central and southern regions continue to be partly cloudy with a 60% chance of showers, though we should see that clearing overnight. Those winds are staying around 30 kilometers, becoming light later this evening, with lows of 13. Tomorrow looks to be sunny with clear skies throughout the day across West Central with highs of 33 and lows of 14. Saturday starting off with sunshine and clear skies, and we'll be seeing highs up to 39. Our north and central regions becoming cloudy with a 30% chance of showers Saturday evening, while the south remains clear with lows of 17. I'm Terrence Vosh with your West Central Online weather.
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4: Good morning, West Central Saskatchewan. Here's what's coming up in your three-day forecast. Today, we're starting off with sunshine and clear skies across the region, though our central and southern regions are looking to become a mix of sun and cloud this afternoon, with a 60% chance of showers and a risk of a thunderstorm. Winds are coming in from the east around 30 kilometers this morning, with highs up to 30. The north is staying clear this evening, while our

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4: Good morning, West Central Saskatchewan. Here's what's coming up in your three-day forecast. Today we're starting off with sunshine and clear skies across the region, though our central and southern regions are looking to become a mix of sun and cloud this afternoon, with a 60% chance of showers and a risk of a thunderstorm. Winds are coming in from the east around 30 kilometers this morning, with highs up to 30. The north is staying clear this evening, while our central and southern regions continue to be partly cloudy with a 60% chance of showers, though we should see that clearing overnight. Those winds are staying around 30 kilometers, becoming light later this evening, with lows of 13. Tomorrow looks to be sunny with clear skies throughout the day across west central, with highs of 33 and lows of 14. Saturday starting off with sunshine and clear skies, and we'll be seeing highs up to 39. Our north and central regions becoming cloudy with a 30% chance of showers Saturday evening, while the south remains clear with lows of 17. I'm Terrence Vosh with your West Central online weather.
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3: Good morning, West Central Saskatchewan. Here's what's coming up in your three-day forecast. Today we're starting off with sunshine and clear skies across the region, though our central and southern regions are looking to become a mix of sun and cloud this afternoon, with a 60% chance of showers and a risk of a thunderstorm. Winds are coming in from the east around 30 kilometers this morning, with highs up to 30. The north is staying clear this evening, while our central and southern regions continue to be partly cloudy with a 60% chance of showers, though we should see that clearing overnight. Those winds are staying around 30 kilometers, becoming light later this evening, with lows of 13. Tomorrow looks to be sunny with clear skies throughout the day across west central, with highs of 33 and lows of 14. Saturday starting off with sunshine and clear skies, and we'll be seeing highs up to 39. Our north and central regions becoming cloudy with a 30% chance of showers Saturday evening, while the south remains clear with lows of 17. I'm Terrence Vosh with your West Central Online weather.
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0: CJ's baseball is more than a game. It's Canada's team. And CJYM 1330 is here with every pitch, stolen base, and home run.
1: Guerrero with a fly ball to right. He's hit it well. It is gone.
0: 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We bring the game. You bring the hot dogs and peanuts.
1: Got him! Jeff Hoffman strikes out Cody Bellinger, and the Blue Jays have done it.
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3: Good morning, West Central Saskatchewan. Here's what's coming up in your three-day forecast. Today we're starting off with sunshine and clear skies across the region, though our central and southern regions are looking to become a mix of sun and cloud this afternoon, with a 60% chance of showers and a risk of a thunderstorm. Winds are coming in from the east around 30 kilometers this morning, with highs up to 30. The north is staying clear this evening, while our central and southern regions continue to be partly cloudy with a 60% chance of showers, though we should see that clearing overnight. Those winds are staying around 30 kilometers, becoming light later this evening, with lows of 13. Tomorrow looks to be sunny with clear skies throughout the day across West Central with highs of 33 and lows of 14. Saturday starting off with sunshine and clear skies, and we'll be seeing highs up to 39. Our north and central regions becoming cloudy with a 30% chance of showers Saturday evening, while the south remains clear with lows of 17. I'm Terrence Vosh with your West Central online weather.
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1: Guerrero with a fly ball to right. He's hit it well. 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
1: Got him. Jeff Hoffman strikes out Cody Bellinger, and the Blue Jays have done it.
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3: Good morning, West Central Saskatchewan. Here's what's coming up in your three-day forecast. Today we're starting off with sunshine and clear skies across the region, though our central and southern regions are looking to become a mix of sun and cloud this afternoon, with a 60% chance of showers and a risk of a thunderstorm. Winds are coming in from the east around 30 kilometers this morning, with highs up to 30. The north is staying clear this evening, while our central and southern regions continue to be partly cloudy with a 60% chance of showers, though we should see that clearing overnight. Those winds are staying around 30 kilometers, becoming light later this evening, with lows of 13. Tomorrow looks to be sunny with clear skies throughout the day across west central with highs of 33 and lows of 14. Saturday starting off with sunshine and clear skies, and we'll be seeing highs up to 39. Our north and central regions becoming cloudy with a 30% chance of showers Saturday evening, while the south remains clear with lows of 17. I'm Terrence Vosh with your West Central online weather.
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She's been gone so long, she's been gone so long. 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

0: 16. Saturday is going to be a scorcher with highs of 39 south, 37 central, and 32 north, leading into what could be a windy evening with lows down around 15. Sunday then cools off for highs of 23 to 25 south and central, 22 north, where periods of rain are being predicted through the day, the rest of the region staying clear as lows don't stray far from 10. Then Monday's looking like a cloudy day with highs of 18 to 20 for most of the region, skies clearing out at night for a nice low near 10. Stay weather ready. 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
0: 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Natural gas is down 0.49% to 2.649 per gigajoule. 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

0: air has moved in. That said, the forecast is for highs close to 40 degrees across most of southern Saskatchewan on Saturday. Chances are that heat warning will be reissued. Hey, slow down. Photo Radar is back after a brief hiatus. I'll share that story with you. Saskatchewan at the Commonwealth Games. We've got a number of athletes competing. I'll tell you how they're doing. Her Voice, presented by CCAN, celebrating the women who are making it happen in the communities we serve. Today, Saskatoon's Chanel Shalazan, a 60-year-old entrepreneur who owns and operates Chic and Charm Boutique, her own jewelry company. She's still in high school. It's quite a story. Now we'll play some music from the Rolling Stones, Foreigner, Huey Lewis, and the News and More. 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This is Thursday, July the 30th, 2026. And today's a great day to be alive.
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0: Ah, yes, I'm looking forward to some of the sweet things in life. The Saskatchewan Day long weekend is coming up. Maybe a little grilling and chilling, you know what I'm saying? Good morning. Thanks for listening to Saskatchewan's best music. So the yellow warning for heat was lifted. Right after I woke up this morning, I heard a little blink, blink on my phone. And oh, what's that? Oh, weather warning lifted. Okay. And I thought, it must be cooler. And it is. Opened up the front door and oh, nice wave of cool air moved into the house. It was lovely. And the full buck moon was out lighting up the neighborhood. It was just absolutely gorgeous. But that yellow warning for heat may be reissued in time for the weekend because the forecast is for highs between 35 and 40 on Saturday for most of southern Saskatchewan. So keep it here for all the details. Hey, I mentioned a few moments ago that photo radar is coming back. I didn't know it was gone. Did I miss the memo? SGI telling us automated speed enforcement cameras. Yeah, photo radar. Are going to be back in operation across Saskatchewan by the middle of August after they signed a contract with a new service provider. The old provider apparently ended the contract early. We'll flush that story out for you after 6:30. Keep it here.
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5: Sunshine is the main story across west central Saskatchewan today, although southern areas could see some cloud cover and a chance of afternoon showers or thunderstorms. Kindersley and the central region are expecting a sunny high of 29 degrees, east winds around 30, a humidex of 31, and a high UV index of 7. Unity and northern communities will enjoy plenty of sunshine with a high of 25, humidex 28, light winds, and another high UV rating. Further south, Leader and area are headed for a humid high of 30 degrees. There's a 30% chance of showers, risk of afternoon thunderstorms, some hazy skies, and southeast winds around 30. Tonight, the chance of showers increases to 60% in the south before skies clear, an overnight low of 17. Central and northern areas are seeing a 30% chance of evening showers before things clear up overnight, lows around 16. Looking ahead to tomorrow, sunshine returns across the region with highs of 34 in the south, 30 through the central region, and 28 in the north. Light winds are expected, with clear skies continuing into tomorrow night, overnight lows sitting between 14 and 16 degrees. 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I'm Cooper Douglas.
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0: This is one of 8 Rolling Stone songs that went to number 1 on the charts. 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

0: Hot classic from Queen, Saskatchewan's best music. Hi there, I'm Rob Carney. So if you had photo radar in your community, apparently for the past several weeks or even months, we haven't actually had it. Apparently the contractor that had a deal with SGI pulled out early, so we haven't had photo radar. Now, in my neighborhoods that I travel in Moose Jaw, we had two photo radar spots. One just around the corner from my place. It was a school zone, then it was a pedestrian zone, and the speed limit was 40, still is. I just got used to slowing down to 40 in that zone, right? And that's still the speed limit. And the other one was a school zone, speed limit 30. And again, just got used to slowing down there. So I wouldn't have got a ticket anyway. But apparently those boxes were taken out of service. I didn't know that. I missed that. Anyway, SGI says they're coming back. They got a new contractor. So if you had photo radar before, you're going to get it again, apparently, across the province. And the biggest change will be the equipment. Instead of these boxes that they're setting up, it'll be pole-mounted cameras. So slow down. Keep the kids safe. We'll keep you up to date as these pole-mounted cameras get mounted in our communities.
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2: 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Jeff Hoffman strikes out Cody Bellinger, and the Blue Jays have done it.
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0: bad side of the moon. I'd say we're on the good side of the moon here in Saskatchewan. Good morning, I'm Rob Carney. Her Voice, brought to you by CCAN, Canada's seed partner. We're celebrating the women in our communities, the women who make it happen. And a most remarkable story that you can find at West Central Online this morning, Saskatoon's Chanel Chalazan. She's a 16-year-old entrepreneur. She's got it going on. In fact, if you go to West Central Online, you can meet her for yourself.
1: So my name is Chanel Chalazan. I'm the CEO and founder of Chic & Charm Boutique, a national jewelry brand that I started at 13 years old. I'm 16 now, so I'm still in high school. I go full-time, but it's become recognizable all across Canada. So we've done shows right from Vancouver to Ottawa, such as Toronto. We've been to Calgary, just going all over, going on more podcast interviews, getting our name out. And my whole mission was with the brand was to create affordable crystal jewelry that everybody could afford. My goal was to create affordable jewelry. So when I started, we looked at our competition. She's in Saskatchewan. She has all different kind of stores, and she's four times our price. So when I started, I said, you know what? I want to keep it affordable. So even

0: girls my age at McDonald's who are working could afford a pair of earrings. You know, when you go to a competition, they're $80 for a pair of earrings. Mine are $15 for the same one. So I thought, bring it down. Let's have no stores. Let's have no rent. Let's just do it ourselves. Go to trade shows, get our name out the old-fashioned way, and keep it affordable for everybody. And it's been working out greatly, and more people can afford, so more are buying, of course.
1: Awesome. Chanel and her dad travel across the country. They've been traveling across the country all summer long selling this jewelry. What were you doing when you were 16? I was taking pop bottles back to the store so I could afford some potato chips and pop on the weekend. Way to go, Chanel. Chanel Chalazan. Again, you can read all about her. Click on her voice at westcentralonline.com today.
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3: The Esten Bakery and Cafe is hosting a Village of Hope barbecue fundraiser on August 22nd. The bakery is open from 8 to 3 that day, with the barbecue running from 12 to 3. You can get a double cheeseburger combo for $15 and a single combo for $12, and all the proceeds will be going to support the healing of men in recovery from addiction. That's the Esten Bakery and Cafe hosting a Village of Hope barbecue fundraiser on August 22nd from 12 to 3. And if you have an event or a fundraiser to share for your community, you can post it for free on the West Central Online Events page.
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1: The Simpsons debuted as shorts on the Tracy Ullman Show. Aretha Franklin became the first woman inducted into the Rock and Roll Hall of Fame. Full House and Married with Children were on the television. The year was 1987. And if you were in Canada listening to the radio, chances are you were hearing this song for the first time. It's Dream Girl. 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It's on Saskatchewan's Best Music.

0: Soto led the offense with three hits, including a double and two RBI. The victory gives Toronto 50 wins on the season, moving the Blue Jays within 5.5 games of the final American League wildcard spot. The Jays are off today before opening a three-game home series against the St. Louis Cardinals this weekend, and then it's back on the road for what could be a big series in Houston. And remember, West Central Online is your source for all the latest local sports, scores, and stories.
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0: Sunny skies for the most part around West Central today with cloud cover and a risk of rain looking south. Kindersley and Central have a sunny high of 29 in the forecast today, east winds at 30 and a humidex of 31 with the UV high at 7. Unity and North have a sunny high of 25 in the forecast, humidex of 28 with the same high UV but no noticeable winds. South to Lederan area, the high is a humid 30 degrees with a 30% chance of showers and afternoon risk of a thunderstorm. Hazy skies in the picture as well, alongside a southeast wind at 30. Looking at tonight, that chance of rain increases to 60% down south before skies clear overnight with a low of 17 joined by south winds. A 30% chance of rain is in the forecast for Central and North this evening before skies clear overnight, lows dropping down around 16. Tomorrow's once again looking sunny with a high of 34 south and a light south breeze, calm high of 30 central and 28 north with a light east breeze. Expect skies to clear up at night with lows of 14 to 16. Saturday is going to be a scorcher with highs of 39 south, 37 central and 32 north leading into what could be a windy evening with lows down around 15. Sunday then cools off for highs of 23 to 25 south and central, 22 north where periods of rain are being predicted through the day, the rest of the region staying clear as lows don't stray far from 10. Then Monday's looking like a cloudy day with highs of 18 to 20 for most of the region, skies clearing out at night for a nice low near 10. Stay weather ready, stream us anytime and anywhere by downloading the West Central Online app.
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0: 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Natural gas is down 1.07% to 2.693 per gigajoule. 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

Lifting song from Steve Winwood just for you on this Thursday morning. I'm Rob Kearney. Hey, if you were tuned in just before 7 o'clock, I was talking about 1987.

0: song from Steve Winwood just for you on this Thursday morning. I'm Rob Kearney. Hey, if you were tuned in just before 7 o'clock, I was talking about 1987 because Dream Girl by FM was on the radio for the first time back in 1987. And I mentioned the fact that 1987 is when The Simpsons debuted on the Tracy Ullman Show. They were just quick little shorts. And I thought, I don't know if I've ever seen the very first Simpsons short. Well, I found it on the YouTube. It's Homer, tucking in Bart.
1: Well, good night, son.
2: Dad?
1: Yeah?
2: What is the mind? Is it just a system of impulses, or is it something tangible?
1: Relax. What is mind? No matter. What is matter? Never mind.
2: Thanks, Dad.
1: Good night, son.
0: That was it. That was the first one. And it's still in production. Fox renewed it in 2025 for four more seasons. So the show has completed season 37. Season 38 starts in September. Unbelievable. By comparison, the Flintstones went for just six seasons. From 1960 to 66, just 166 episodes. The Jetsons, three seasons, 75 episodes. I wish the Flintstones and Jetsons were still in production. How about you?
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2: 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They're on their Double Trouble, Double Vision tour with Lynyrd Skynyrd. They're Foreigner, Hot Blooded, Saskatchewan's best music.

0: Three for the lady on the radio. I knew it was coming. Good morning, I'm Rob Carney. Hey, we've got some rockers in Saskatchewan for fair season. The Saskatoon X and the Queen City X firing up. If that's one of your destinations for the weekend, either of those fairs, like I said, we've got some great music to look forward to. Tonight at the Queen City X in Regina, heavy metal, Helix and Quiet Riot taking the stage. And here's something to look forward to at the Saskatoon X this Saturday, Streetheart, celebrating 50 years of rock and roll. They'll be on stage again Saturday, 7:30 at the Saskatoon X. Oh, you're welcome.
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0: A classic hit from REM, Saskatchewan's best music, Rob Carney. 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Nobody matched 6 of 6 in the 649 last night, so the jackpot will be carried over. 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

0: It's music that makes you feel good. From Chilliwack. Hey, let's check the scoreboard. Western Canadian Baseball League action. Regular season wraps up next week. Saskatoon Berries gained some ground on the first place Moose Jaw Miller Express last night, who were idle. Saskatoon with a 17-4 win over the Medicine Hat Mavericks, so they're a game and a half behind Moose Jaw for first place in the East now. Swift Current 57s outscored the Beavers and Weyburn 12-7. Regina Red Sox struggling. They dropped a 10-2 decision to the Sylvan Lake Gulls. Blue Jays winners last night, so they took 2 of 3 from Washington. The Jays were 5-2 winners last night. They get today off. The host St. Louis in a 3-game set this weekend. Do you watch the baseball on TV? Perhaps you go to some baseball games. They're better live, that's for sure. But if you're watching the Blue Jays on TV, are you enjoying it? I find myself turning the volume down more and more when I'm watching baseball on television. I'll tell you why. Throwback Thursday on the Daily Commentary coming up.
1: So are we counting that 6 on the last hole, or are we just forgetting it happened?
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0: kidding that Rick Astley's Never Gonna Give You Up pops up on the show today, because today is International Day of Friendship. It was established by the United Nations in 2011 to promote friendship among peoples, cultures, and countries as a way to foster peace and understanding. Today is also apparently National Cheesecake Day. You could buy your friend a piece of cheesecake or a whole cheesecake, and then that friend would never give you up. You see what I did there?
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8: A warm summer day is on tap across West Central Saskatchewan, with sunshine dominating most of the region and a few unsettled conditions developing to the south. Kindersley and surrounding areas can expect a sunny high of 29 degrees today, east winds around 30, a humidex of 31, and a high UV index of 7. Unity and northern communities will see mainly sunny skies and a high of 25, humidex near 28 with relatively light winds. Leader and the southern region are in for the warmest temperatures, reaching 30 degrees today. And

0: Michelle Pagliaro. I know what the hell we've got. We've got the August long weekend coming up, Saskatchewan Day long weekend. Lots of activities all across the province. Queen City X is underway. Saskatoon X is underway. And you may remember us talking about this at this time last year. The World Bunnock Championships are on in Macklin, Saskatchewan. We'll talk about that and more across Saskatchewan Checkup with Cooper Douglas from West Central Online coming up after 9 o'clock.
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0: with a song that was

0: of Bigger giving notice to withdraw from Regional Fire Association. Tell me the story, local politics.
1: Yeah, we managed to squeeze this one into the cast this morning. So the town of Bigger, it sounds like they reached an impasse in negotiations with the Regional Fire Association. So the letter dated August 1st, obviously that's coming up this weekend. They kind of just set out plans to withdraw by November 1st. So obviously negotiations didn't work out. They're going to have a little bit of time because it's an emergency service. You don't just want to pull that right away. But starting November 1st, they're going to have new plans for a fire team in Bigger, which, I mean, just a huge undertaking. We're definitely going to be looking into more of, you know, the follow-ups of this situation at West Central Online. But for now, a full statement from the town of Bigger on this situation is up at West Central Online. And again, you never want to go without an emergency service in your community.
0: No kidding. And like all of our websites on Golden West Radio and across Saskatchewan, heat is in the news these days.
1: Yes, you can never give enough heat warnings. You can never, you know, say to drink enough water, put on that sunscreen. But another thing we have today is actually how the bugs are worse this time of year when it gets this hot. So hot, dry weather is actually bringing increased West Nile virus risk here in Saskatchewan. Just another thing to worry about. Hey, Rob.
0: Yeah.
1: I mean, it's getting hot in the summer. The bugs are just something here they've been terrible. I don't know about down in Moose Jaw, but it sounds like, you know, with this hotter weather, that's when the West Nile risk kind of rises. So just another thing to watch out for this summer. Obviously, though, with this hot weather coming up this weekend, same tips. Drink your water. Don't wear black. You know, wear those light clothes. Just try to enjoy yourself. Find shade and maybe find a pool.
0: People will be drinking lots of water under the sunshine at the World Bunnock Championship at Macklin. I remember talking about this last summer. It's a real world championship, and it happens in Macklin.
1: Yes, at Macklin Lake Regional Park. So if you've ever went through Macklin, you will see the massive bones, they call it. The game of bones is what Bunnock is. And so the massive statue represents kind of what they throw for the game. And so, yeah, the world championships there in Macklin. I mean, if they have the statue, that better be where it's hosted. I mean, I don't know from how far and wide people come, but it's not that popular of a sport. And when Macklin's the hotbed, it's so awesome to see, you know, those specific players coming to converge on Macklin. And it's also a pretty fun game to watch. I think that's also a big part of the weekend, is just the fanfare and all of the festivities. Obviously, a championship's being handed out, but there's definitely lots to watch.
0: All the details at westcentralonline.com today. And lots of baseball stories online as well. Local teams into provincial championships this weekend, hey?
1: Yeah, well, speaking of Macklin, they just won their fourth straight Battle River Baseball League title. So they play in a league across the border in Alberta, and they won it for a fourth straight year. They went to a game three. It was a really good series against the veteran Bulls, so congratulations to Macklin. But coming up this weekend is Tier 1 Provincials in Regina for senior baseball, and none other than the Unity Cardinals are going to be there. So those teams, those tournaments, it's often, you know, pretty dominated by the city, and this year the Unity Cardinals are going to be there. They were also there last year, but they're going to be among the likes of the Regina Rockies, Saskatoon Outlaws, Regina Dodgers, Saskatoon Hoppers, a couple other small town teams in there. But, you know, definitely going to be cheering for those guys in my small town heart here rather than those city competitors.
0: Yeah, there you go. The Unity Cardinals. That's, I mean, people, when I was growing up watching the old Saskatchewan Major Baseball League, watching the Moose Jaw Devons, you know, the teams that would come to town included the Eston Ramblers and the Unity Cardinals. Those were the days. And that Cardinals tradition continues in Unity, and that's great to see. Hey, thanks for this. Have a great weekend, Cooper.
1: Have a great long weekend.
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1: Sunshine is the main story across West Central Saskatchewan today, although southern areas could see some cloud cover and a chance of afternoon showers or thunderstorms. Kindersley and the Central Region are expecting a sunny high of 29 degrees, east winds around 30, a humidex of 31, and a high

0: this rock and roll radio show for JGL, Partners in Agriculture. Here's something you should know, and something you should let your moms and dads and grandmas and grandpas know about too, because often older people are targeted. There have been multiple reports of a text message scam claiming that you owe money for an outstanding traffic ticket. The fraudulent messages direct people to click a link and submit payment online while falsely identifying the sender as the Provincial Court of Saskatchewan. It is a scam, and don't fall for it. It's happening in and around Swift Current, and we've also heard from RCMP that people in Indian Head and Carndiff have been getting these calls as well, so chances are it's going on across the province. Just don't fall for it. Just delete it. You're welcome.
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9: A warm summer day is on tap across West Central Saskatchewan, with sunshine dominating most of the region and a few unsettled conditions developing to the south. Kindersley and surrounding areas can expect a sunny high of 29 degrees today, east winds around 30, a humidex of 31, and a high UV index of 7. Unity and northern communities will see mainly sunny skies and a high of 25, humidex near 28 with relatively light winds. Leader and the southern region are in for the warmest temperatures, reaching 30 degrees today, and there's a 30% chance of showers, risk of an afternoon thunderstorm alongside hazy conditions and southeast winds around 30. Tonight, that shower chance increases to 60% in the south before skies clear, though central and northern areas also have a slight chance of evening showers before clearing overnight, lows ranging from 16 to 17 degrees. Tomorrow then brings another sunny day, with temperatures climbing to 34 in the south, 30 across central Saskatchewan, and 28 in the north. Clear skies then continue tomorrow night, with overnight lows expected between 14 and 16. 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I'm Cooper Douglas.
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0: 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It's just east of Moose Jaw. Nearly 500 vehicles have already registered. Participants traveling from BC, Ontario, Montana, North Dakota, and South Dakota. 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

0: win of the season moved them within 5.5 games of the final wildcard spot. After the off day, the Jays will welcome in the St. Louis Cardinals for 3 games on the weekend before heading out on the road for what could be an important series in Houston. And remember, West Central Online is your source for all the latest local sports, scores, and stories.
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0: Sunny skies for the most part around West Central today with cloud cover and a risk of rain looking south. Kindersley and Central have a sunny high of 29 in the 4th.

0: forecast today, east winds at 30 and a humidex of 31 with the UV high at 7. Unity and North have a sunny high of 25 in the forecast, humidex of 28 with the same high UV but no noticeable winds. South to Lederan area, the high is a humid 30 degrees with a 30% chance of showers and afternoon risk of a thunderstorm. Hazy skies in the picture as well, alongside a southeast wind at 30. Looking at tonight, that chance of rain increases to 60% down south before skies clear overnight with a low of 17 joined by south winds. A 30% chance of rain is in the forecast for central and north this evening before skies clear overnight, lows dropping down around 16. Tomorrow's once again looking sunny with a high of 34 south and a light south breeze, calm high of 30 central and 28 north with a light east breeze. Expect skies to clear up at night with lows of 14 to 16. Saturday's going to be a scorcher with highs of 39 south, 37 central and 32 north, leading into what could be a windy evening with lows down around 15. Sunday then cools off for highs of 23 to 25 south and central, 22 north where periods of rain are being predicted through the day, the rest of the region staying clear as lows don't stray far from 10. Then Monday's looking like a cloudy day with highs of 18 to 20 for most of the region, skies clearing out at night for a nice low near 10. Stay weather ready, stream us anytime and anywhere by downloading the West Central online app.
1: The union representing workers at the Scott and Indian Head Research Farms say there may still be a chance to reverse federal plans to close the facilities despite the shutdown process already underway. Earlier this month, an MOU was signed between the province and Ottawa with the aim of maintaining operations at both research farms. Milton Dick is president of the Public Service Alliance of Canada.
2: I've seen shutdowns before. There's maybe waves about taking things over, but quite often with research, it doesn't happen. And so this shutdown, there's no real plan that has been promoted.
1: A parliamentary committee report released in the spring unanimously called for the research farm closures to be reversed. Dick says the federal government is expected to review that report in the fall. However, he says research plots have already been disrupted for Golden West. I'm Glendalee Allen Vossler.
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4: Sunshine is the main story across West Central Saskatchewan today, although southern areas could see some cloud cover and a chance of afternoon showers or thunderstorms. Kindersley and the central region are expecting a sunny high of 29 degrees, east winds around 30, a humidex of 31, and a high UV index of 7. Unity and northern communities will enjoy plenty of sunshine with a high of 25, humidex 28, light winds, and another high UV rating. Further south, Leader and Area are headed for a humid high of 30 degrees. There's a 30% chance of showers, risk of afternoon thunderstorms, some hazy skies, and southeast winds around 30. Tonight, the chance of showers increases to 60% in the south before skies clear, an overnight low of 17. Central and northern areas are seeing a 30% chance of evening showers before things clear up overnight, lows around 16. Looking ahead to tomorrow, sunshine returns across the region with highs of 34 in the south, 30 through the central region, and 28 in the north. Light winds are expected, with clear skies continuing into tomorrow night, overnight lows sitting between 14 and 16 degrees. 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I'm Cooper Douglas.
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2: Now, your West Central Online weather.
3: A warm summer day is on tap across West Central Saskatchewan, with sunshine dominating most of the region and a few unsettled conditions developing to the south. Kindersley and surrounding areas can expect a sunny high of 29 degrees today, east winds around 30, a humidex of 31, and a high UV index of 7. Unity and northern communities will see mainly sunny skies and a high of 25, humidex near 28 with relatively light winds. Leader and the southern region are in for the warmest temperatures, reaching 30 degrees today, and there's a 30% chance of showers, risk of an afternoon thunderstorm alongside hazy conditions and southeast winds around 30. Tonight, that shower chance increases to 60% in the south before skies clear, though central and northern areas also have a slight chance of evening showers before clearing overnight, lows ranging from 16 to 17.

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0: West Texas Intermediate is down 55 cents to $83.91 a barrel, and Brent crude is down 60 cents to $90.14 a barrel. Natural gas is down 1.07% to 2.693 per gigajoule. 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
2: Taking a look at the markets, canola, November, $784.90, down $6.30. January, $793.30, down $6.40. Spring wheat, Minneapolis, September, $6.99. Hard red winter wheat, September, $273.30. Wheat, September, $661.25, down $1.25. Corn, September, $456.50, down $4.75. Oats, September, $313, down $1.75. Soybeans, August, $1,208.50. Soybean meal, August, $320.90, up 10 cents. Soybean oil, August, $70.55, down 91 cents. Feeder cattle, August, $340.57. Live cattle, August, $226.57. Lean hogs, August, $103.22. The Canadian dollar is 70 cents. And crude oil, West Texas Intermediate, 82.65. For Golden West, I'm Glendale Allen Vossler.
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0: 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It's Canada's team. And CJYM 1330 is here with every pitch, stolen base, and home run.
1: Guerrero with a fly ball to right. He's hit it well. It is gone.
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1: Got him! Jeff Hoffman strikes out Cody Bellinger, and the Blue Jays have done it.
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4: Sunshine is the main story across West Central Saskatchewan today, although southern areas could see some cloud cover and a chance of afternoon showers or thunderstorms. Kindersley and the central region are expecting a sunny high of 29 degrees, east winds around 30, a humidex of 31, and a high UV index of 7. Unity and northern communities will enjoy plenty of sunshine with a high of 25, humidex 28, light winds, and another high UV rating. Further south, Leader and area are headed for a humid high of 30 degrees. There's a 30% chance of showers, risk of afternoon thunderstorms, some hazy skies, and southeast winds around 30. Tonight, the chance of showers increases to 60% in the south before skies clear, an overnight low of 17. Central and northern areas are seeing a 30% chance of evening showers before things clear up overnight, lows around 16. Looking ahead to tomorrow, sunshine returns across the region with highs of 34 in the south, 30 through the central region, and 28 in the north. Light winds are expected, with clear skies continuing into tomorrow night, overnight lows sitting between 14 and 16 degrees. 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

0: Blue Jays baseball is more than a game. It's Canada's team. And CJYM 1330 is here with every pitch, stolen base, and home run.
1: Guerrero with a fly ball to right. He's hit it well. It is gone.
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1: Got him! Jeff Hoffman strikes out Cody Bellinger, and the Blue Jays have done it.
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6: A warm summer day is on tap across West Central Saskatchewan, with sunshine dominating most of the region and a few unsettled conditions developing to the south. Kindersley and surrounding areas can expect a sunny high of 29 degrees today, east winds around 30, a humidex of 31, and a high UV index of 7. Unity and northern communities will see mainly sunny skies and a high of 25, humidex near 28 with relatively light winds. Leader and the southern region are in for the warmest temperatures, reaching 30 degrees today, and there's a 30% chance of showers, risk of an afternoon thunderstorm alongside hazy conditions and southeast winds around 30. Tonight, that shower chance increases to 60% in the south before skies clear, though central and northern areas also have a slight chance of evening showers before clearing overnight, lows ranging from 16 to 17 degrees. Tomorrow then brings another sunny day with temperatures climbing to 34 in the south, 30 across central Saskatchewan, and 28 in the north. Clear skies then continue tomorrow night, with overnight lows expected between 14 and 16. 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We named our latest winner yesterday, and now you can enter into the next weekly theme for a chance to win a Weber barbecue. I'm Cooper Douglas.
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1: The Elbow Polka Fest is happening on August 7th and 8th at the Harbor Golf Community Center. On Friday, it will go from 7 till midnight with live music, a cash bar, and midnight lunch. And Saturday, it'll run from 1 to midnight with supper Saturday evening, as well as more live music, a cash bar, and midnight lunch. All proceeds will go to the Elbow Museum. That's the Elbow Polka Fest happening August 7th and 8th at the Harbor Golf Community Center. And if you have an event or a fundraiser to share for your community, you can post it for free on the West Central Online Events page.
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0: working with individuals, farms, and corporations in commodity futures, trading, hedging, and investments. We've had considerable volatility in canola price over the last couple weeks. What's driving the market? Since last Monday, July 20th, we've had front month canola trade from around $800 a ton up to $838 and down today, Thursday, July 30, overnight low of $756 a ton. We've rebounded off that low today, but I think the highlight here is the volatility. Through the early part of the summer, the canola market was really taking its cues from the soy complex, which in turn was trading off crude oil. So Middle East headlines were the main driver. Last week, that correlation seemed to diverge a bit, with markets now seemingly more weather-focused. Soybeans ripped to new multi-year highs last week as hot, dry weather across U.S. growing areas introduced concerns for yield. Some relief in the form of a break in the heat wave and some moisture into next week caused a considerable sell-off in the soy complex this week, which in turn has dragged canola prices down hard this week to the tune of about 7% off last Friday's close. That's amidst a somewhat supportive energy market backdrop, so clearly weather is the focus here. Reports from clients across the Canadian prairies are mixed, with some areas having flooded, others perfect, and others getting burned. Generally, some of the flooding concerns have given way to heat concerns, although with the heat wave breaking, we're seeing the market reflect that with some of the weather premium coming out of the price. With prices still at multi-year highs, though, we can probably assume some forward pricing and hedge pressure to come into the market as farms start to get a little bit more confident on what their production looks like. With all this volatility, making sense of the markets involves using as many tools as we can to understand market direction and build a trading or hedging strategy. Whether using futures and options as part of your cash grain marketing or speculating, working with a licensed futures advisor can help you effectively implement trade ideas and manage risk. 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
9: Scattered showers and thunderstorms are expected to pop up in the southwest and west central parts of Saskatchewan this afternoon, and they will work their way eastward into Friday morning. I'm meteorologist Drew Lerner for the Golden West Radio Network. No one's going to complain too much about having a few showers and thunderstorms around. The southwest into central parts of the province are really quite dry. These showers and storms are not likely to be enough to seriously change the moisture profile, but it will at least offer a short-term reprieve from the drier bias. We do expect the storms to begin in the afternoon.

0: And today they will not be well organized. Initially, these will occur from the Maple Creek and areas just to the west of Swift Current northward up into the Mackey area. As we go forward through the night tonight, the precipitation will extend to the east. Actually, we'll just move to the east, and we'll likely see many areas in central and south central parts of the province picking up on a little bit of shower activity. The precipitation during the day tomorrow will be working its way farther to the east. By the time we get into late afternoon, the precipitation will be pushing into Manitoba. So the central and southern portions of the region will see some scattered showers and storms from late this afternoon into mid-afternoon on Friday, but the precipitation amounts are not that great. They'll run traces upwards to 5 to 8 millimeters. There will be a couple of exceptions where 13 millimeters will be a possibility, but those will be rare occurrences. The northernmost part of the province will likely do without much in the way of organized precipitation in this particular case. Now, it's going to turn drier and warmer as we go into a Friday afternoon and especially Saturday. Saturday will be a very hot day. We'll have some strong south wind blowing across the region. Temperatures are going to be in the 30s across many areas. I would not be surprised to see some temperature extremes pushing up close to 40 in the southwest and south central part of the province near the Montana border. The frontal system, it's going to be in Alberta on Saturday afternoon, will begin to push into our region on Sunday into Monday. This will turn the weather around, but it's also going to bring in a chance for some thunderstorm activity. We'll look for some of that to occur as early as Saturday night across central and northern parts of the province, and we'll see the best chance for rainfall occurring as we go from Sunday into Monday, and the winds will be switching around to the west. We'll also look for some cooler conditions to occur in the early part of next week, maybe as early as Sunday in the west, and highs will come down into the 20s, and nighttime lows upper single digits into the teens. For the Golden West Radio Network, I'm meteorologist Drew Lerner.
1: Heartland Livestock Market Report, Donnie Peacock reporting from the Swift Current Yards. We had 300 and a little for cattle on offer here this morning. This cow market is a touch under pressure still, 165 cows in the run, the average 248 per pound. Those really toppy choice kind of cows at 250, 256. Into the bull trade, they are softer as well. The average 277.87. The very top high sell bull in the sale today was 304. Into the heiferette trade, $3 to 350. We did have some really youthful heiferettes at 350 to 410. It's getting quite a bit more selective on the heiferette offering here as well. We'll have a regular sale every Tuesday, and that's the way it is in cattle country. Heartland Swift Current.
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Tickets for the concert are available at showpass.com. That's shaping up to be an unforgettable weekend in the irrigation capital of Saskatchewan. I'm Mayor Ryan Husband, wishing you an enjoyable summer.

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1: 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It's a free, family-friendly event showcasing many different machines and the heroes that operate them. 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
7: Good afternoon, West Central Saskatchewan. Here's what's coming up in your three-day forecast. We're seeing sunshine in our north and central regions this afternoon, while the south is getting a mix of sun and cloud with a 30% chance of showers. Regional winds are coming in from the east up to 30 kilometers, bringing highs around 30. The entire region seeing partly cloudy skies this evening, the north seeing a 30% chance of showers, while the south has a 60% chance, although the region should be seeing the skies clearing overnight, with those eastern winds around 20 kilometers coming with lows of 16. Tomorrow should bring back clear skies and sunshine across the region, though our southern regions may be seeing some local smoke. Regional winds are coming in from the east around 20 kilometers tomorrow with highs around 34. The entire region seeing clear skies going into the evening with lows of 14. Saturday continues to bring summer weather as well as a heat warning as the region is seeing highs up to 39. Staying clear Saturday evening with the wind starting to pick up, bringing lows of 14. I'm Terrence Vosh with your West Central online weather.
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2: 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Environment and Climate Change Canada says

0: 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I'm Terrence Vosch with your West Central online weather.
1: Knowing your soil, what it does, and what it provides is a key part of crop production. Over the summer at Crop Diagnostic Schools and Ag in Motion, you may have seen the soil pit. Dr. Jeff Shano, professor of soil science at the University of Saskatchewan, says the soil pit is a big excavated pit that allows people an opportunity to walk in and see the different soil layers.
2: They form the basis for plant roots, a home for roots and microorganisms that support plant life and microbial life in the soil.
1: Shano reminding producers that soil testing is one of the most valuable tools available.
2: For assessing the availability of nutrients in soil for a fertilizer recommendation. Other types of soil tests that are important as well are things like pH, organic matter content, and there's also now becoming available a suite of analyses called soil health assessment that looks at things like biological activity.
1: For Golden West, I'm Glendale Allen Bossler.
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0: 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And CJYM 1330 is here with every pitch, stolen base, and home run.
1: Guerrero with a fly ball to right. He's hit it well. It is gone.
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1: Got it! Strikes out Cody Bellinger, and the Blue Jays have done it.
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7: Good afternoon, West Central Saskatchewan. Here's what's coming up in your three-day forecast. We're seeing sunshine in our north and central regions this afternoon, while the south is getting a mix of sun and cloud with a 30% chance of showers. Regional winds are coming in from the east up to 30 kilometers, bringing highs around 30. The entire region seeing partly cloudy skies this evening, the north seeing a 30% chance of showers, while the south has a 60% chance, although the region should be seeing the skies clearing overnight, with those eastern winds around 20 kilometers coming with lows of 16. Tomorrow should bring back clear skies and sunshine across the region, though our southern regions may be seeing some local smoke. Regional winds are coming in from the east around 20 kilometers tomorrow with highs around 34. The entire region seeing clear skies going into the evening with lows of 14. Saturday continues to bring summer weather as well as a heat warning as the region is seeing highs up to 39. Staying clear Saturday evening with the wind starting to pick up, bringing lows of 14. I'm Terrence Vosh with your West Central online weather.
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13: Good afternoon, West Central Saskatchewan. Here's what's coming up in your three-day forecast. We're seeing sunshine in our north and central regions this afternoon, while the south is getting a mix of sun and cloud with a 30% chance of showers. Regional winds are coming in from the east up to 30 kilometers, bringing highs around 30. The entire region seeing partly cloudy skies this evening, the north seeing a 30% chance of showers, while the south has a 60% chance, although the region should be seeing the skies clearing overnight, with those eastern winds around 20 kilometers coming with lows of 16. Tomorrow should bring back clear skies and sunshine across the region, though our southern regions may be seeing some local smoke. Regional winds are coming in from the east around 20 kilometers tomorrow with highs around 34. The entire region seeing clear skies going into the evening with lows of 14. Saturday continues to bring summer weather as well as a heat warning as the region is seeing highs up to 39. Staying clear Saturday evening with the wind starting to pick up, bringing lows of 14. I'm Terrence Vosh with your West Central online weather.
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4: Good afternoon, West Central Saskatchewan. Here's what's coming up in your three-day forecast. We're seeing sunshine in our north and central regions this afternoon, while the south is getting a mix of sun and cloud with a 30% chance of showers. Regional winds are coming in from the east up to 30 kilometers, bringing highs around 30. The entire region seeing partly cloudy skies this evening, the north seeing a 30% chance of showers, while the south has a 60% chance, although the region should be seeing the skies clearing overnight, with those eastern winds around 20 kilometers coming with lows of 16. Tomorrow should bring back clear skies and sunshine across the region, though our southern regions may be seeing some local smoke. Regional winds are coming in from the east around 20 kilometers tomorrow with highs around 34. The entire region seeing clear skies going into the evening with lows of 14. Saturday continues to bring summer weather as well as a heat warning as the region is seeing highs up to 39. Staying clear Saturday evening with the wind starting to pick up, bringing lows of 14. I'm Terrence Vosh with your West Central Online weather.
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1: The Esten Bakery and Cafe is hosting a Village of Hope barbecue fundraiser on August 22nd. The bakery is open from 8 to 3 that day, with the barbecue running from 12 to 3. You can get a double cheeseburger combo for $15 and a single combo for $12, and all the proceeds will be going to support the healing of men in recovery from addiction. That's the Esten Bakery and Cafe hosting a Village of Hope barbecue fundraiser on August 22nd from 12 to 3. And if you have an event or a fundraiser to share for your community, you can post it for free on the West Central online events page.
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0: 40 years ago, the summer of 1986, that was one of the biggest songs on the radio. John Farnham and You're the Voice, Saskatchewan's best music, the greatest hits of all time. I'm Barry Weiss. Good news heading into the long weekend. If you're headed for the lake or the golf course, the hot weather is going to stick around. Maybe some cooler stuff next week, but for now, keep the air conditioning humming for sure. More on that in just a moment. And one of our favorite one-hit wonders from Dexy's Midnight Runners next.
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6: Good evening, West Central Saskatchewan. Here's what's coming up in your three-day forecast. The skies are looking partly cloudy this evening across West Central. The north is seeing a 30% chance of showers, while the south has a 60% chance. Though we should see the skies clearing overnight in our central and southern regions, with lows of 14.

0: Brother Down, Sam Roberts, Saskatchewan's best music, the greatest hits of all time, the Eurythmics and the Stampeders coming up. I'm Barry Weiss. Hard to believe, but we are pretty much hitting the halfway mark of the CFL season. Week 9 begins tonight with BC and Winnipeg. Our Riders don't play until the day after tomorrow, and that's a rematch with the Edmonton Elks. 5 o'clock at Commonwealth Stadium in Edmonton. A.J. Ouellette not expected to play this weekend, and Sam Emelis may be out too. A couple of very, very important guys for the Riders. We'll keep our eyes on that injury report for you, and if anything changes, we'll have the update first thing for you tomorrow with Rob Carney in the morning.
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8: Good evening, West Central Saskatchewan. Here's what's coming up in your three-day forecast. The skies are looking partly cloudy this evening across West Central. The north is seeing a 30% chance of showers, while the south has a 60% chance. Though we should see the skies clearing overnight in our central and southern regions, with lows of 14. Tomorrow shows a mix of sun and cloud in the north, though should be clearing early in the morning, while the central and southern regions see clear skies and sunshine, though it may be a bit hazy with regional highs around 33. The entire region staying clear tomorrow evening with lows of 14. Saturday looks to stay clear with sunshine across the region with highs around 38. Our north and central regions seeing some cloudy periods come in Saturday evening, with a 30% chance of showers, the south staying clear with regional lows of 14. I'm Terrence Vosh with your West Central online weather.
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3: Hey neighbor, let me tell you about Skyline Convenience in Looseland. Leaving Kerrobert on the 31, headed to Macklin to see my mom, I rolled into Skyline Convenience because I like the coffee. I grabbed a hot bacon egger because they taste so good, and met everybody in the neighborhood because Skyline's the place you go when you're looking for stuff you need right now. They got hot eats, quick snacks, astronaut food, trigger pellets, and spices too. And always a great cup of coffee. Skyline Convenience in Looseland.
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1: 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Every scientist needs a good lab, which is why Kendersley Denture Clinic will be closing for renovations starting at the beginning of August. 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
2: 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The town of Bigger has formally notified the Bigger and District Rural Fire Association that it plans to leave the organization November 1st. Officials say the decision follows months of unsuccessful negotiations over a new agreement, with call-out fees among the key issues. The town says it will cooperate with the association during the transition and work to divide shared equipment, resources, and other assets. West Central Saskatchewan could be in for severe thunderstorms this afternoon, according to Environment.

0: Saskatchewan's best music. Boy, you put the voices of Stevie Nicks and Tom Petty together. How can you not have a big hit like that one right there, Stop Dragging My Heart Around? One of the greatest hits of all time on the Thursday drive home. Thanks for being here. I'm Barry Weiss. Lots of Midway fun in our province right now. It's day two of the Queen City X in Regina today. On the grandstand tonight, Helix and Quiet Riot are putting on a show. That's going to be great. Huh? Helix and Quiet Riot? Are you kidding me? And day number one of the Saskatoon X today, Theory of a Dead Man, playing there tonight. Enjoy the fun if you're checking either of those out. More of Saskatchewan's best music and more great memories on the way. The legendary rock and roll band Kiss in a few minutes. The band called The Band coming up, and Belinda Carlisle after your hot weekend weather next.
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0: Men Without Hats, the music you remember from the station that never forgets. I'm Barry Weiss. Did you see the moon last night? The July full moon was out last night. It's called the Buck Moon in July, or the Thunder Moon, or the Hay Moon. Three different names, so pick the one you like, I guess. And I'm sure it'll be bright and beautiful again tonight if your sky is clear. We'll fill you in on that and look ahead to the hot weekend that's on the way with your full forecast coming up. You too in a few minutes, and Andy Kim rocks us after this.
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6: Good evening, West Central Saskatchewan. Here's what's coming up in your three-day forecast. The skies are looking partly cloudy this evening across West Central. The north is seeing a 30% chance of showers, while the south has a 60% chance. Though we should see the skies clearing overnight in our central and southern regions, with lows of 14. Tomorrow shows a mix of sun and cloud in the north, though should be clearing early in the morning, while the central and southern regions see clear skies and sunshine, though it may be a bit hazy, with regional highs around 33. The entire region staying clear tomorrow evening with lows of 14. Saturday looks to stay clear with sunshine across the region with highs around 38. Our north and central regions seeing some cloudy periods come in Saturday evening, with a 30% chance of showers, the south staying clear with regional lows of 14. I'm Terrence Vosh with your West Central online weather.
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Just one more day to go now. The long Saskatchewan Day weekend almost upon us. We'll get you ready for it in style tomorrow morning. Rob Carney in the morning, starting at 6 o'clock, right here. With or without you, here's U2, one of the greatest hits of all time.

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